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2: Yeah, yeah, yeah, yeah, yeah. 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Asked you once, asked you twice now. There's lipstick on your collar. 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

0: 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It's Ariana Grande. And this is my new single. Right here. 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
1: Let's get the party started. See you at the bar, you was hardly talking. That's when I knew that your heart was scarring. Friends to lovers need a part to star in. Like, wait, babe, let me

So he had a way in every tale. He just said, if darkness knows you well, that lesson of love

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2: 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I want you to.

What's up? It's Ariana Grande, and this is my new single. Right here. Big FM. Deutschlands biggest debut.

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1: 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See you at the bar, you was hardly talking. That's when I knew that your heart was scarring. Friends to lovers need a part to star in. Like, wait, babe, let me